0: 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Puertas abren a la una.
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1: 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Llega más incontenible que nunca El Fantasma.
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1: 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Venta de boletos en Ticket 831, Ticketon.com y Ticri.com.
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6: Si estás buscando un programa preescolar donde tu hijo o hija aprenda mientras juega, el Centro de Aprendizaje Infantil Buckhorn es para ti. Ya estamos recibiendo solicitudes en el centro, ubicado al 1081 Buckhorn Drive, Salinas. El programa preescolar está dirigido a niños que cumplen 3 o 4 años y ofrecemos 2 sesiones durante el día. Inscriba a su niño completando el proceso de inscripción en línea en alisal.org o marque 770-7910, 770-7910.
7: My name is Joel, and I came to St. Jude Children's Research Hospital in December of 1987 to be treated for osteosarcoma, which is bone cancer. We didn't know anything about St. Jude. We didn't know what they meant or that, you know, when we got here, what we would do, how it would be taken care of. And when we arrived, we found out that my family wasn't going to have to pay for any of my treatment, not for my medicine, not for travel, not for housing, not for food. St. Jude was going to cover all that. St. Jude supported me in every way, from, you know, taking that financial burden off my parents to making sure that all of my family was included in this time. St. Jude literally means everything to me. I get to go home to my family tonight. I get to cook dinner for them. That's what you're giving. You are giving us everything by supporting St. Jude. So thank you so much.
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6: Si estás buscando un programa preescolar donde tu hijo o hija aprenda mientras juega, el Centro de Aprendizaje Infantil Buckhorn es para ti. Ya estamos recibiendo solicitudes en el centro, ubicado al 1081 Buckhorn Drive, Salinas. El programa preescolar está dirigido a niños que cumplen 3 o 4 años y ofrecemos 2 sesiones durante el día. Inscriba a su niño completando el proceso de inscripción en línea en alisal.org o marque 770-7910, 770-7910.
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7: My name is Joel, and I came to St. Jude Children's Research Hospital in December of 1987 to be treated for osteosarcoma, which is bone cancer. We didn't know anything about St. Jude. We didn't know what they meant or that, you know, when we got here, what we would do, how it would be taken care of. And when we arrived, we found out that my family wasn't going to have to pay for any of my treatment, not for my medicine, not for travel, not for housing, not for food. St. Jude was going to cover all that. 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I get to go home to my family tonight. I get to cook dinner for them. That's what you're giving. You are giving us everything by supporting St. Jude. So thank you so much.
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1: Think back to the last time you were in nature. 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Unfortunately, this isn't a joke. Here in the U.S., we generate the most plastic waste in the world, with 70% of it ending up in landfills. And by the time you're done listening to this ad, more than a dump truck's worth of plastic will have made it into the ocean. Plastic has become a useful part of our everyday lives, but it's polluting the air, water, and soil that all life needs to survive. This is a human problem that can be solved with human action. But it's going to take all of us, from individuals to businesses to governments and everyone in between. 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
1: Think back to the last time you were in nature. 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